0: This is Sunny 99.1. I'm Delilah with Houston's Love Songs at Night. Hello, my friend. Hello. Welcome to your Wednesday night, a week away from school being out for my kids. I'm excited that I don't have to get up and get out the door. It's such an early hour. I drive the kids to school every day. We have a little concert every single day. We have a playlist. We mix it up sometimes, but, you know, the Gummy Bear, I Am a Gummy Bear song is still right there at the top of the list. So you can understand why I'm excited. I don't have to get up at 6 a.m. and drive them to school since I don't get off the air until midnight. But I'm not excited about the fact that, you know, five minor children home all day. Thank goodness we've got all sorts of fun plans, fun things planned out for the summer. Lots of trips to the reservoir, lots of fun outdoor things. How about you? When are your kids out? Are they out soon? Are they out already? A lot of kids are out already. I am going to be here tonight to share stories from the heart, stories of families, of kids, of summer vacations, and more. You're listening to Delilah.
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0: Good evening. Welcome to the Delilah Show. Who is this?
29: Riley. I just wanted to dedicate a song to my fiance, Brittany.
0: And when are you and Brittany getting married?
29: We're trying to move right now, but as soon as after we move, we're going to pick a date.
0: You're going to start planning.
29: Yes.
0: And tell me what it is about Brittany that makes you feel that at last you have found your true love.
29: I had a kid before she came along, and she treats both of us very well, and my son just loves her, and she loves him as much as she would love her own child if she had any, and I feel like a family with her.
0: That is very sweet.
29: Thank you.
0: Thank you. Thank you for calling.

0: 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Hi, I'm Delilah with Houston's Love Songs at Night. I woke up this morning and started communicating with one of my producers, producer David, and he was instrumental in finding out for me yesterday that Mr. Peabo Bryson had died. Because, see, in addition to producing my show, David is himself a performer, a singer, a songwriter. He is a musical gift to us, and he appreciates other talented singers and songwriters. And he woke up this morning and he told me this story. David is a little meticulous, a little fussy. His home is beautiful, well-appointed, and he takes such good care of it. David takes such good care of everything he loves. He takes good care of his mama, who lives right next door. He takes good care of his brother. He takes good care of his partner. He even takes good care of the wild birds that visit his yard, that have now made his yard their home. They have a nest there, the mockingbirds he's been caring for years. He's just a caring person. And he noticed some CDs that had spilled on his floor somehow. And he got up to straighten them up, and the one CD that had spilled out of the rest and was setting separate was Peabo Bryson. After we had talked last night about his passing, it was like God was giving my friend a sign and saying, thank you for recognizing his talent and thank you for mourning, because he was such a spectacular performer. But prayers going out to Mr. Peabo Bryson's family and those who loved him. And for David, who just appreciated him so much and has such a tender heart. We'll be back. You're listening to Delilah.
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0: Delilah. Hello, good evening. Hi, who's this?
16: My name is Milagros.
0: Welcome aboard. What can I do for you tonight?
16: Delilah, I've been listening to you since 1998. And I called you back in 2000 and we talked. And back then I was studying English to just learn it. And later on I become a teacher. And I have been telling everyone that you were my best English teacher since I was taking classes, listening to you every night from my way to the school to my house, and listening to you was so clear. And then I was, all the stories I was understanding, you know, when people were calling you with different accents and all the stories, and I said, oh my God, this is awesome. And then after all, back then I called you just because I was broken up with a boyfriend. And I remember you told me, you know, if it's not meant to be, and it was not meant to be, but it was like, this is a life lesson. Listen to what you say to other people and how they, you know, find life in the way, the things that you tell them, you know, not only for boyfriends and for friends, family, people, then it's amazing. We need more people like you.
0: So he wasn't meant to be, but is there one that was meant to be in your life?
16: You know, no. And I'm living my life doing stuff that I like, that I enjoy, like dancing and traveling. And, you know, if it's not meant to be, it's not. That doesn't mean I'm lonely. If you are happy with yourself, you find happiness that stays forever, no matter who's next to you. And I'm a very happy person. I have my parents. With my mom is 83 and my dad is 81. I have a healthy family. I'm driving back from the Zumba, which I go twice a week. And my friend told me, well, how can you be? I'm surrounded by young kids that, you know, is so loved. I love what I do. And then I'm a happy person, even if I don't have a, you know, a significant other at this moment.
0: But that's okay, because like you said, when you're happy with yourself, when you're happy with your life, then you have joy.
16: Exactly.
0: Well, go enjoy your Zumba time, and I'm going to play a song for you, my friend.
16: And I will keep listening to you as long as I live.
0: Thank you. Well,
16: and you do. So thank you for what you do.
0: I hope to be here for a long, long, long, long time.
16: Amen. Good night, Delilah. Thank you.

0: Happy anniversary, happy anniversary, happy anniversary, happy anniversary, happy, happy, happy, happy, happy anniversary. If you make it to 10 years, that's a milestone. That's amazing in our world.
1: So we have been together for 10 years. This is our fourth wedding anniversary, but we have two babies together.
0: Oh, see, now I don't know if I have to take it all back. Or if because you are a family and you have the babies and you've been together that long, you know what? I'm going to let it stand. I am going to let it stand.
1: Okay. I appreciate it.
0: So I'm going to let it stand and I'm going to find a sweet song for you too.
1: Okay. Thank you so much.

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3: Right here, I can fix you a glass if you would like. It's time to talk heart to heart. It's time to get real. It's time to share who's on your heart, what's going on in your world. And then it's time for me to find the perfect song to go with your situation.

0: Hello, good evening. Welcome to the Delilah Show. Who is this?
1: Hi, yes, my name's Tiffany.
0: Tiffany, hi. What can I do for you tonight?
1: I just wanted to call in and tell my daughter, you know, I love her and I hope she's sleeping good.
0: What is your daughter's name?
1: Her name's Karina.
0: And how old is Karina?
1: Karina is 7.
0: And are you working tonight? Why are you not home as she's going to bed?
1: My daughter is actually with my parents for the night. I work early in the morning.
0: Oh, so what you're telling me is Karina is getting spoiled rotten. She's going to have a big breakfast prepared for her in the morning. And she is going to start her day being completely and totally surrounded by love, as she probably does with you, but a lot more because grandparents can do that. They can spoil you.
1: Oh, yes. Yes, she is.
0: I will play a song to let her know how much she's loved, Mama. Thank you for calling and have a wonderful day at work in the morning.
1: Thank you.

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3: Hi, Jason. Welcome aboard. What can I do for you tonight?
4: I like to say, you know, I met a very sweet woman. She's very kind and very generous, and she means the world to me. And I worship the ground she walks on.
3: And what is your honey's name?
4: Rachel.
3: How long have you and Rachel been dating?
4: Probably a few months.
3: A few months, but you say you adore her. You sound like you're pretty set on her.
4: Oh, yes, I am.
3: And you're not a child, so you know what you want in a partner. Does she have the qualities you would want?
4: Oh, yes, she does.
3: Do you have the qualities that she would want and deserve in a life partner?
4: Yes.
3: You're kind, you're honest, you're respectful.
4: Yep.
3: I will find a sweet song for you. Thank you for calling.

0: things that I've got.
1: This is Sunny 99.1. You found Delilah with Houston's Love Songs at Night. And it's time for our first Delilah Dilemma of the evening. Eyes of Faith is our Delilah Dilemma sponsor tonight. Now, this is the company making my eyeglasses, the eyeglass frames that I wear. 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We can do this together. Tonight's Delilah's Dilemma is from a young woman in love. She says, there's a very special man in my life. I'd like to tell you about him. We've been dating for 2 years now. We were good friends through middle school and high school. He stole my attention away from his best friend our senior year and has held my heart captive ever since. We're halfway through college and plan to marry after graduating. My dilemma is this. We've come to a rough spot where we don't get to spend much time together. I am distracted by school and life. I feel so lonely sometimes, and all I want is for him to hold me close and look at me the way he did not so long ago. How do I get that back? Signed, missing my best friend. All right, missing my best friend, I will have my response to you coming up next.
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0: It's sunny 99.1. I'm Delilah with Houston's Love Songs at Night. Earlier, I was talking about gardening. I have a huge greenhouse, hoop house my husband built for me. And I started thousands, literally thousands of seeds this past winter and spring. Only now I have to get them in the ground. All of them. All 5,000 of them. I need to plant the plants before they die. So now I'm gifting them to all my friends. Please take another zucchini plant. How would you like a sunflower? I planted over 200 sunflower plants today. And planted butternut squash and pumpkins. We planted watermelons last week. We got green beans and kohlrabis and cabbage and broccoli. All sorts of wonderful things in the garden. And here at night, I am planting flowers in the garden of friendship. My friendship with you. My gift to you, the flowers of songs. Songs to touch your heart like a rose. Stick around all night long. You're listening to Delilah.
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0: Hello, good evening. Welcome to the Delilah Show. Who is this?
25: My name is Simon.
0: How are you tonight?
25: Hey, I'm good. I'm doing well.
0: What can I do for you?
25: Yeah, I just want to say some good words for my wife, and I want you to pick some good music for her. Her name is Yasmin, and we are 3 years together, and I love her so much, and I just want some good music for her. I want to surprise her.
0: So where are you from, Simon? You have a delightful accent.
25: Originally, I'm from Ukraine, but my nationality is not Ukrainian. I'm Bulgarian.
0: Your wife, is she also from Ukraine or Bulgaria?
25: No, she's from here. She's local. She's not. Her nationality is Palestinian.
0: Wow. So that is two very different cultures blending into a family.
25: Yes. And honestly, we're working with her right now to have babies. And we are in the middle of the process.
0: Well, I hope you're not actually in the middle of the process since you're on the phone with me. But that's another story.
25: No. I'm just saying.
0: So you're planning a family. You're hoping and praying for a family. Is her family here in America?
25: Yeah.
0: What's the biggest challenge you've had to overcome with your two very different backgrounds?
25: It's a hard question. It's a little bit of each thing, like during a day, during some like a work and culture. But I feel she loves me, and I love her, and we don't see a big problem with this.
0: So all the cultural differences, all the food differences, all the tradition differences, love is, has worked through everything.
25: Absolutely. Absolutely. Sometimes she can ask me something, how I feel with this thing or the other thing. I always try to be nice and explain her, and she always understands me. And same thing, I ask her. And now we're just like more trying to be a wise people and understand each other and feel each other.
0: Simon, thank you for calling. I love your heart. I can tell you are a very loving and committed husband. And I'm going to ask God to bless you, to answer your prayers. And I hope the next time you call me back, it's with joyous news about a baby.
25: Okay, definitely. I will call you as soon as we're going to have good news.
0: I will play a song and I will say a prayer that just God just continues and continues to bless you, to grant you joy, to grant you a wonderful life.

0: It's Sunny 99.1, Houston's Love Songs. The greatest love songs of all time, I might add, with me, Delilah, keeping you company here on your radio dial all night long. So what in the world is going on in your world? Are you falling in love for the first time? Or maybe you've been around the blocks three times, maybe four, and this time you're falling in love for the last time. And you just know, you know that you have grown, that you have matured, that you have put away chasing other people, and you are in a relationship that brings out the very best in you and the very best in your partner. I am here to celebrate all those phases of life with you. 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
1: Delilah.
2: Hi, Adam. Welcome aboard. What can I do for you?
3: First of all, I've been listening to your show for probably 20-plus years. I love the fact that you help ordinary people, even like yourself, get through tough situations and everything that they're going through in life and stuff like that, with advice, music, and words of wisdom that somebody only like yourself that can give us.
2: Well, you know why I've got those words of wisdom, Adam? Because I've been around the block three times, maybe four. The words of wisdom I share don't come from a textbook. They don't come from a degree because I don't have one. They just come from the fact that I have been around the block, around and around and around the block. So if I can help somebody else spare the hearts of their loved ones by not doing the foolish things I did, then maybe there was a reason I did those foolish things.
3: Yes, ma'am. Believe it or not, next year will make 19 years that we have been together.
2: Good for you.
3: And we have a handsome young man of a son. He'll be 17 in January. And
2: what's your son's name?
3: His name is Dalton.
2: So Adam, Summer, Dalton, what a sweet family. I will play a song for you tonight.
3: Yes, ma'am. Thank you.
2: Thank you, Adam. Thank you for letting me be a part of your life all these years. Thank you for listening. Thank you for hanging in there even when I was going through tough times. Thank you.
3: You are very welcome.
4: When your legs don't work like they used to before, and I can't sweep you off of your feet,

0: found Delilah here on Sunny 99.1. This is Houston's Love Songs at Night. What do you love most about summertime? Are you a fisherman? Are you an outdoors person? Are you somebody that likes to go hunting or fishing or hiking? Maybe you love to be on the water. I have a friend named Craig. He's been a friend for more than 15 years. He is so happy when he's on or in the water. What do you love to do in summer? Do you love to go to the lake, to the beach, to a pool, to a pond? If you are happiest in the water, go be in the water. Go swimming. Take the summer to explore the lakes and the rivers and the oceans near you. Like water in a dry desert. I want this show to water your soul, to quench your thirst. You're listening to Delilah.
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30: Hi, is this Tanya?
31: Yes, it is.
30: Am I pronouncing it right?
31: Yes, that's right.
30: What can I do for you?
31: I just wanted to get a song played for my ex-boyfriend. We broke up about 2 months ago, and we were together for 3 years, and I thought he was the one I was going to marry. And I've just been pretty miserable, and I just can't seem to get past them.
30: How long ago did you break up?
31: 2 months.
30: Well, if you were together that long and planning your life with him, you're not going to get past him real soon.
31: Right. The problem is that I just don't even want to.
30: Because you love him.
31: Right.
30: And it takes a long time for your heart to heal.
31: Right. And it doesn't help that he's still calling me, and we still keep in touch. I mean, we talk at least twice a week.
30: So why did you break up?
31: He got cold feet. He said he needed his space. He's afraid to get married.
30: How old is he?
31: He's 27.
30: He's not getting any younger.
31: No.
30: So he's got a little commitment fear.
31: Yeah.
30: Well, maybe what you need to say is, listen, you know, this is breaking my heart to talk to you all the time. When I love you so much, don't call me until you're ready, you know, to be committed.
31: Right.
30: Maybe. It sounds like he wants the best of both worlds. He wants to know you're there and available to him and still loving him, but he's not ready to make a commitment.
31: That's what I think. It's hard, though, because when I don't talk to him, it's hard, too.
30: Of course, because you love him.
31: Right.
30: Well, all I can say is if it's meant to be, hopefully God will bring it about.
31: Right.
30: Let me find a song for you.
31: Okay. Thank you.

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2: You know, my goal here each night is to give you a bit of hope. 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No outlandish promises, no self-help guru stuff. 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And you will get through.

0: It's Sunny 99.1, Houston's Love Songs. The greatest love songs of all time, I might add, with me, Delilah, keeping you company here on your radio dial all night long. What do you do when the world is racing all around you and you've got so many thoughts flying around in your head you just can't even quiet them? What do you do to find calm in your heart? When I was a young girl growing up on the coast, I used to go to Girl Scout camp every summer. I loved going to Girl Scout camp. I loved seeing Kelly K. Cooper and the other friends that I had met, and we would usually only see each other at camp. We lived in different areas. I loved sleeping outdoors, counting the stars, and I loved walking down to the creek in this one area where there was ferns and moss and a tree that I could actually sit on, and it went out over the creek. And that was such a beautiful, peaceful place that I captured it in my mind's eye, in my heart. And now when I'm frustrated, when I am so tied up in knots, I can't think straight, I can actually close my eyes and go back to that quiet place next to the creek in my heart and hear the water babbling over the rocks and see the stars twinkling in the sky and be at peace. Do you have some place like that in your heart, a memory, being with someone you love that you can just close your eyes and find your heart's way home? I hope this show helps you to do that. Every night I want to be a safe place, a comfortable place for you to come and appreciate all the beauty that abounds. We'll be back with more songs of peace coming up. You are listening to Delilah.
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20: Hi, Joseph. What can I do to make your night all the sweeter?
21: I am 80 years old. I listen to you a lot, and especially when I'm going to sleep at night. Diane and I have been married for 48 years. We know each other 53 years, and I'm still deeply in love with her.
20: Wow. Okay, so when you met Diane, what was it? What was it about her personality, her appearance, her countenance? What made you go, oh my gosh, I could love this girl forever?
21: I can answer that even after all these years. The night that I met her, the dress that she had on was black with fleur-de-lis. And I looked at this woman and I said, she is beautiful. And then we dated for a year or two. But unfortunately, I was very immature at that time. And I admit it openly. And we kissed and we went on our own ways. We met again in 3 years. And then we married 6 months later.
20: So during those 3 years, Joseph, you had an opportunity to grow up and realize what a prize you had.
21: That's right.
20: And did she wait, or did she just like pass the time with somebody who didn't capture her heart quite like you did?
21: My wife is a very intelligent woman. She's highly educated now, and we're both college people. But I was just a typical immature guy, and I knew that I loved this woman, but I knew it wasn't, I would not make a good husband at that point. But God gave us a gift that we were able to meet again. And when we met, we talked, and she asked me, she said, would you like to go to a Christmas party with me? And I said, absolutely. And before you know it, there we were, back. But we were so, we were already in love, but it was the right time in life. And here we are. I'm 80, and she's 78, and we're still together. I'm a very lucky guy. Is it 80 years old, when you're still in love with your wife, you're in good shape.
20: You are in great shape.

0: You found Delilah here on Sunny 99.1. This is Houston's Love Songs at Night. Playing your requests and your dedications. Keeping you company all night long. While you're planning your summer vacations, whether you're going on a vacation or a staycation. Maybe you're going out of town. Maybe you're going to go visit family or friends. Or maybe you're staying close to home and you're just going to check out the parks in your area. Are you going on vacation or staycation? Whatever you're doing, I will be here to celebrate summer with you. You're listening to Delilah.
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1: Cindy, what can I do for you?
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1: Sure. Who are you thinking of?
2: He's kind of my on-again, off-again boyfriend.
1: And are we on again or off again right now?
2: I'm not sure.
1: I hate it when that happens. How long has it been since you were for sure?
2: Oh, probably about 2 months.
1: Oh, you're kidding me.
2: Mm.
1: You've got 2 months without having this discussion to find out where you stand?
2: Yeah, exactly. He just called me today, but I still don't know where I stand.
1: Have you said, by the way, baby, are we or aren't we?
2: Yeah, but it's like, whatever.
1: So he's Mr. Noncommittal.
2: Yeah.
1: What's his name?
2: Russ.
1: So how long have you been in love with Russ?
2: 10 years.
1: Oh, Cindy. And for 10 years you've loved him, but for how many years have you been involved with him?
2: About 6 of those years.
1: And he still doesn't know what he wants.
2: Mm-hmm.
1: Mm. So are you equally flaky?
2: Sometimes.
1: Well, then maybe you're meant for each other. So, I will find a song for you.
2: Okay.

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1: 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Guaranteed human.

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2: So much going on in the world around us. So much sadness and tragedy. We are here each night to try to lift that sadness from your heart and infuse you with a little bit of good news and a whole lot of love. That's a primary reason I'm here night after night, week after week, year after year, is to lift your spirits and to give you hope.

0: You've called the Delilah Show. Who might this be?
1: This is Caitlin.
0: Hi, Caitlin. What can I do for you?
1: I was just calling because I am absolutely crazy about a boy named Cody.
0: I have a nephew named Cody. Is it one and the same?
1: I don't know. I really couldn't tell you.
0: Now, is your Cody really tall, really good looking, sandy brown hair?
1: He's really good looking.
0: And I that's half brown and half blue?
1: No, he's a little bit on the short side, but he's really good looking and he has dark brown hair.
0: All right, different Cody. What can I play for yours?
1: I'd like you to pick a song for us. We've been together 8 months now, and I know I'm young and people tell me I'm naive and things like that. I feel like I've grown a lot with him, and he makes me want to be a better person, and I love him with all my heart.
0: How old are you?
1: We're both 19.
0: Well, you are young, but many people were parenting at 19 and are still together today, so.
1: And the best part about it is we're in a long-distance relationship, and we've actually been able to make it work really well so far.
0: Well, the good thing about long-distance relationships is you get to know the person through and through.
1: Yeah.
0: So let me play a song for you.

0: You found Delilah here on Sunny 99.1. This is Houston's Love Songs at Night.
1: I read a quote that says, most people love money and use people. We should reverse that. Love people and use money. And ultimately, it's best to use the money to show your love to people. Isn't that beautiful? How do you invest your time? How do you invest your resources? Is it important to you to take yourself on a fancy vacation, even though you've probably gone once or twice or three times in the last 4 or 5 years? Volunteer. Go to your local food bank. 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I promise you'll be a whole lot happier. 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
0: Delilah. Hi, good evening. Welcome. You've called the Delilah Show. Who is this?
23: This is Geneva. Hi, Delilah. How are you today?
0: Geneva, I am wonderful. What can I do for you tonight?
23: Well, my partner and I are in like a loveless situation. I love her, but she just doesn't know how to say no to her family, to her friends. And I always, it leaves no time for me. And I don't know what to do. I want the relationship to work, but something always comes up. Something is always more important than me. And I don't know how to keep going on.
0: How old are you? How old is your partner?
23: I'm 61, and my partner is 61.
0: So chances are, she's a grown woman. She ain't gonna change. At 61, you are who you are. At 16, 17, 18, you know, even into your 20s, you'll change, maybe. But at 61, it's just a year or two younger than me. I ain't changing. So you're going to have to accept that this is who she is or say, I can't live like this.
23: I'm getting to the point where I'm saying I can't live like this, but it breaks my heart.
0: So how many hours a day are you in each other's company?
23: Well, we both have jobs, we both work, and I may see her on the weekends if family or friends don't get in the way.
0: But do you work different schedules?
23: We work different schedules, yes.
0: And can you change jobs, or could she?
23: Not at this late in the game, no. That's not feasible. But I would just like for you to dedicate a song to her.
0: And tell her what?
23: Tell her that I love her, but I can't keep going on like this.

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1: 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We do. And we hate ourselves for it. Guaranteed human.

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0: Hello, Darlene. 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
31: I love your show. I listen to it every night. And the other night you were talking about different ways of proposals. And my husband and I have been married for 41 and a half years. It'll be 42 in July. And when we were engaged, it was a Valentine's Day, and he met me on the stairwell. I was coming up from the basement. I had been doing laundry. He grabbed the basket of laundry from me, and then he says, "Here, see if it fits."
0: That was his grand proposal.
31: Yes, that was his grand proposal. And, you know, it's been rough, and we're having many challenges right now. Sometimes I wonder because he gets so mean.
0: Oh, mean is not okay. Mean is not okay. Cranky is okay. Hard of hearing is okay. Stubborn is okay. Mean is never okay.
31: Yeah, it's through sarcasm. You know, and he says things that are hurtful.
0: Tell him this. I learned something about the root of sarcasm, and that is this. That the etymology of sarcasm means a biting wound, a satirical remark that is meant to wound.
31: How does one stop that? I don't mean so much. I mean, on the receiving end, I don't know how to go forward some days. I'd like out, but I don't have a way out. What advice do you have? I find myself sometimes being sarcastic, and I don't like it at all. That's not me. I'm a gentle, kind, compassionate person. I've been a nurse for 52 years. It just took me a long time to catch on that, wow, this isn't joking. This is dirty sarcasm that he throws at me. So what words of wisdom do you have for me?
0: Set a boundary and say, this cannot continue. Not going to do this. Not going to play this game. This is not okay. And then stick to it.
31: Okay. I will definitely do that. Thank you. Thank you so much. And I'm so happy to talk to you.
0: Thank you, honey. God bless you.

0: Good evening, Houston. Welcome aboard. 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
1: It is just about time for me to disappear out of here and take off into the darkness. If I didn't get to your request or your dedication, I'm sorry. I'll be back tomorrow. Have a wonderful Thursday and do me a favor. Take some time out of your Thursday schedule to slow down and love someone. Good night. You're listening to Delilah.

Sunny 99.1. It's Madison playing Houston's best variety of the 80s, 90s, and today. And we're also connecting you directly with us. There's this new talkback mic you might have heard us talking about. 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

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I'm Madison. 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

Sunny 99.1. It's Madison playing Houston's best variety of the 80s, 90s, and today. And we're also connecting you directly with us. 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

0: see it all in person now that it's open. Our new downtown Main Street Promenade. And our Houston Livestock Show and Rodeo has been hard at work, not only planning for next year, but they've recently elected a new leader and even looking further ahead for their upcoming centennial celebration. This past Tuesday during a board meeting, the rodeo elected Wesley Sinor as the new chairman of the board. Wesley has actually been volunteering for our rodeo since 2003, served in a variety of committees and leadership roles. Next year, the rodeo is celebrating 95 years, but they've already begun planning for the centennial celebration. That's happening in 2032. Wow. They say efforts will include engaging volunteers, strengthening year-round community presence, and developing a legacy giving program. So far, they've committed more than $660 million to our Texas youth and education, which, by the way, reminder, that's what it's all about. Our Houston weather, another kind of copy-paste what we've been dealing with. 60% chance that those showers and thunderstorms are going to be flaring up later today. And it's keeping our temperatures in check, though. High 87 right now. It is 72 in the Uptown area. And you're up to date from Sunny 99.1. Good morning.
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0: 625 Sunny 99.1 Dana in the Morning with producer Anthony. We are Houston's best Friday of the 80s, 90s, and today a 60% chance we're going to have more of these scattered showers and thunderstorms. We've got a couple of things firing up right now. Keeping our temperatures in check though, high 87. Right now it is 72 in the uptown area.
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1: It is our Tell Me Something Good, brought to you by our friends over at Goodwill Houston. Some good news if you're a Chip and Joanna Gaines fan. We definitely love some fixer-upper on in our house, but their popular brand Magnolia will now be offered in the frozen aisle at HEB and Central Markets throughout Texas. This is great news, because for years, if you wanted to try those Magnolia baked goods, you'd have to make the trip up to Waco to visit the Magnolia Silos Market, but that was then. Now some of the Magnolia offerings we can find in the frozen aisles: chocolate chip cookies, classic sugar cookies, after school banana bread, cinnamon rolls, and Joe's buttermilk biscuits and silo cookies, which are made with peanut butter, chocolate chips, oats, and walnuts. I had actually forgotten that her line was initially released at Target last year, but in the last few weeks, they finally expanded. So if you've got Chip and Joanna Gaines on your TV and she's making some of that delicious food you want to try, no need to head up to Waco. Now we can find them in the frozen aisles over at HEB and Central Markets across the Lone Star State. And World Cup fans, or McDonald's fans too, actually, the Golden Arches are making a new drop today, actually. They recently unveiled their World Cup meals ahead of the soccer tournament to kick off next week. So customers can choose between a Big Mac or 10-piece chicken nugget paired with the gold-packaged Big Mac sauce. And the meals will also feature collectible cups with 9 soccer icons to collect. I also love that one of the collectible cups will feature McDonald's own character, Grimace. I just saw him a few weeks ago at an event we did at McDonald's. And in addition to the World Cup meals, there will also be FIFA-inspired Happy Meals. These start June 9th, and these are cool because with these, you can collect one of 23 Squishmallow plushies. Those Squishmallows are the best. And the ones they're featuring are pretty cool. They feature the official mascots repping their home countries, and they're knitted with a soccer-inspired jersey and will come with a scannable code that unlocks a digital game. Very cool. And once again, those FIFA-inspired Happy Meals, they debut next Tuesday, June 9th. But if you're planning on hitting the Golden Arches anytime sooner, those new World Cup meals, they are out today. And for more of these feel-good stories, make us a first preset on the new and improved iHeartRadio app. That way it's even easier for you to listen to Sunny 99.1.
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6:37, sunny, 99.1. Dana in the morning with producer Anthony on the way. A majority of people admit they've done this for their pets. And once you hear it, you're going to go, yep, that is me. It's our nearly impossible question. So we can get you out to Houston Symphony's performance of the music of Queen. We've got your tickets coming up next after Michael. Good morning.

0: 641 sunny, 99.1. Dana in the morning with producer Anthony. Dana out today. We are Houston's best variety of the 80s, 90s, and today got some scattered showers and thunderstorms to start our Friday eve, and we've got a 60% chance that we're going to get more of these as the day rolls on. It's keeping our temperatures in line, though, which we'll always take. High 87. Right now, it is 72 in the uptown area. It is time now for our nearly impossible question. I am loving this morning's question. 61% of people, the majority of people, have given this to their pets. What is it? This is something that just, at least for me, this just happens over time. It's inevitable. Maybe it just comes to you one day, or maybe it's just a normal day like any other, but your furry friend is giving you this look that melts your heart, so you come up with one right there on the spot. It's just how it goes with the fur baby sometimes, and I'm kind of here for all of it. 61% of people have given this to their pets. What is it? Get it right. We are sending you to Houston Symphony's performance of the music of Queen, helping you celebrate one of the greatest bands of all time in this high-energy concert, serving up hit after hit. You can find tickets at HoustonSymphony.org or come get our Nearly Impossible question. We got you in with a four-pack of tickets coming up June 19th. Just hit us up, 713-212-5991. Good morning.
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0: 651, sunny 99.1. It is Dana in the morning with producer Anthony. Dana is out today. Houston's best variety of the 80s, 90s, and today on a kind of rainy start to your Thursday, depending on where you're at, we've got a 60% chance that more of these scattered showers and thunderstorms are going to be firing up today. High of 87. Right now, it is 72 in the Uptown area. We are headed to the phone, grabbing a contestant for our nearly impossible question, heading down to Richmond to speak with Amanda. Good morning, Amanda.
1: Hey there.
0: Amanda, you mentioned you work in purchasing. For what kind of business?
1: In the oil and gas industry.
0: Oh, okay. Very cool. Well, welcome into our show, Amanda, and our nearly impossible question. 61% of people, Amanda, have given this to their pets. What is it, Amanda?
1: Is it a nickname?
0: A nickname is absolutely correct, Amanda. Are you one of those giving cute nicknames to your fur babies?
1: Absolutely.
0: So what's your pet's name and what do you actually call them?
1: His name is Bobo and we call him Bobo.
0: Oh, I love that. That's like me. I call mine's name is Lily, but we call her Diddy instead. I have no idea how I got that, but hey, it's just what happens sometimes.
1: It's
0: Amanda, your nicknames absolutely made you a winner. You're going to be off to enjoy Houston Symphony's Music of Queen, celebrating one of the greatest bands of all time. It's happening June 19th and 20th. Amanda, you are in with your 4-pack of tickets over at the Hobby Center.
1: Awesome. Thank you so much.
0: Our pleasure, Amanda. Thank you for listening to Sunny. Glad we could get you something to look forward to and hope this was a fun way to start your Thursday.
1: Absolutely.

0: you've got.
1: 655, sunny, 99.1. Saying congratulations to Amanda out in Richmond again, grabbing those Houston Symphony's performance of the Music of Queen tickets. We've got another four-pack of tickets for you tomorrow, 6:40, with our Nearly Impossible question. And right now, the three things you need to know to get your Thursday, Friday Eve, y'all. We're making it through the week. June 4 started. This is exciting. Our Houston Rockets are set to debut a new look later this morning. It's shaping up to be one of the be the franchise's biggest brand overhaul in more than two decades. Yesterday, they posted a promo video across their socials with a tease featuring plenty of cameos from legends like Hakeem Olajuwon, Calvin Murphy. Biggest clue we have so far is that the color gold will be incorporated into the new look and possibly the team logo. This is definitely a throwback more to the era of colors I remember from the 90s. And in the post, it says, ketchup and mustard are back on the menu. And we won't have to wait long. The reveal and official launch of our Houston Rockets new look happening later this morning. I can't wait to see it. We mentioned it was now open. This past weekend, officials cut the ribbon on the new Main Street Promenade in downtown. The $17 million project is to help connect key areas with a variety of plazas, public spaces, and shaded walkways. They have new, quote, outdoor rooms designed for things like dining, gathering, and small events. More street murals and art installations have been put in, and they even increased the tree canopy by 154%. With the addition of 85 new trees, the promenade will also expand options for storefront activations and additional seating for local businesses. Mayor Whitmire says these investments are being made not just for the World Cup, but for Houstonians to use and enjoy for years to come. I love that. Can't wait to see it all in person now that it's open. The new downtown Main Street Promenade. And our Houston Livestock Show and Rodeo has been hard at work, not only planning for next year, they've recently elected a new leader and are looking further ahead for their upcoming centennial celebration. This past Tuesday, during a board meeting, the rodeo elected Wesley Sinor as the new chairman of the board. Wesley has actually been volunteering for our rodeo since 2003, served in a variety of committees and leadership roles. So next year, the rodeo celebrates 95 years, which that's amazing, but they've already begun planning for the centennial celebration, which happens in 2032. Wow, they say efforts will include engaging volunteers, strengthening year-round community presence, and developing a legacy giving program. So far, they've committed more than $660 million to our Texas youth and education. Cannot wait for next year's rodeo. 2027's rodeo kicks off March 2nd. In your Houston weather, scattered stuff to start your Thursday, Friday Eve. We've got a 60% chance at more of these showers and thunderstorms going to be firing up today. High of 87. Right now it is 73 in the uptown area. And you're up to date from Sunny 99.1.
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710, sunny, 99.1. Dana in the morning with producer Anthony. We are Houston's best variety of the 80s, 90s, and today we've got a 60% chance of more of these scattered showers and thunderstorms, heading for a high of 87. Right now it is 73 in the uptown area. Good morning. Happy Friday Eve.

0: 7:23, sunny 99.1. It is Dana in the morning with producer Anthony. Dana out today. We are Houston's best variety of the 80s, 90s. And today we got a kind of rainy, stormy start, depending on where you're at, to your Thursday. We've got a 60% chance that more of these scattered things are going to be firing up today. High of 87. Right now it is 73 in the Uptown area. If you missed the announcement of the lineup for our iHeartRadio Music Festival this year, stacked once again, Benson Boone, one of the headliners, BTS, Goo Goo Dolls, Cardi B. It's what's trending. We're going to tell you how you can win your way into this festival and not just win your way into the show, also setting you up with $1,000 spending money while we do it as well. We're going to tell you what's trending coming up next on Sunny.
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14: 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Our 2026 iHeartRadio Music Festival going down once again in Vegas. Stacked lineup, BTS, Goo Goo Dolls, Kenny Chesney, Weezer. That's just night one. Then on Saturday, you've got Benson Boone, Lainey Wilson, Major Lazer, Snoop Dogg. 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

7:38, sunny, 99.1. Dana in the morning with producer Anthony on the way, getting you in to see Roxette. They're hitting the road for their 40th anniversary tour. We've got your tickets if you can name that tune coming up next after Maroon 5.

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Too busy singing along here. Sunny 99.1. Dana in the morning with producer Anthony. Dana is out today. Houston's best Friday of the 80s, 90s, and today. Welcome into your Thursday, Friday Eve. The rain has made its way over here into the uptown area. And we've got a 60% chance of more of the scattered showers and thunderstorms today. At least it's keeping the temperatures in line, though. High of 87. Right now it is 73 in the uptown area. It is time for our Name That Tune. I want to get you out to see the group Roxette. They're going to be making their way to the Woodlands for their 40th anniversary tour. We've got your tickets, but you do have to name the tune for today. Seven notes to ID today's tune and some Blues Clues to get you on the right track as always. Today's tune is a classic from Kenny Loggins. And in this song, Kenny is on a highway and there's definitely signs of caution where he's headed. He's on his way to a pretty dangerous area and he might even have Tom Cruise with him. Seven notes to name today's tune. Get it right. We got you and a guest out to see Roxette. It's their 40th anniversary tour with special guest Taylor Dane playing the Woodlands later this summer. You check tickets over at Ticketmaster.com. And name today's tune, though. We got you into the show on us September 26th. Just give us a call, 713-212-5991. Just hit us up. Good morning. Happy Friday Eve.

0: 7:49, sunny 99.1. It's Dana in the morning with producer Anthony. Dana out today. We are Houston's best variety of the 80s, 90s, and today, where we've got a 60% chance of showers and thunderstorms, rain moving in here in the uptown area. We are headed for a high of 87 today. Right now, 73 in the uptown area. Headed over to the Texstone 4 Hour. Name that tune. Headed up to the northwest side to speak with David, working on compressors. Good morning, David.
1: Good morning.
0: David, welcome into our show and our Name That Tune. We've got 7 notes for you to name the tune for today. Listen to your full clip first, though, okay?
1: All right.
0: David, here is your clip. Oh, you know it, David. Name today's tune. He's laughing because he knows.
1: Danger Zone.
0: To the Danger Zone is correct. David, you got it, man. Congrats. You and a plus one, David, are going to be off to see the group Roxette. It is their 40th anniversary tour. They're going to be here with special guest Taylor Dane. David, you are locked in with your ticket September 26th at the Woodlands Pavilion.
1: Awesome.
0: Have an incredible time, David. Thank you so much for listening to Sunny. We are here to encourage you, man. Hope this was a fun way to start your Thursday.
1: Yeah, absolutely.

0: 7:54, sunny 99.1. Congrats again to David on the Northwest side winning those Roxette tickets, successfully naming that tune. Hope you have the best time, David. We've got another pair of tickets for that Roxette concert tomorrow morning, 7:40 with our Name That Tune. Stana in the Morning with producer Anthony. And right now, the three things you need to know to get your Thursday. It's Friday Eve, y'all. June 4th started. And it feels good. This is exciting. Our Houston Rockets are set to debut a new look later this morning. It's shaping up to be the franchise's biggest brand overhaul in more than two decades. Yesterday, they posted a promo video across their socials with a tease featuring plenty of cameos from legends like Hakeem Olajuwon, Calvin Murphy. And the biggest clue we have so far is that the color gold will be incorporated into the new look and possibly the team logo. This is definitely a throwback more to the era of colors I remember from the 90s. And in the post, it says, ketchup and mustard are back on the menu. And we won't have long to wait. The reveal and official launch of our Rockets' new look happening later this morning. Can't wait to see it. We mentioned it was now open. This past weekend, officials cut the ribbon on the new Main Street Promenade in downtown. The $17 million project is to help connect key areas with a variety of plazas, public spaces, and shaded walkways. They have new outdoor rooms designed for things like dining, gathering, and small events. More street murals and art installations have been put in, and they even increased the tree canopy by, get this, 154% with the addition of 85 new trees. The promenade will also expand options for storefront activations and additional seating for our local businesses. Mayor Whitmire says these investments are being made not just for the World Cup, but for Houstonians to use and enjoy for years to come. And I can't wait to see it all in person now that it's open, the new Main Street Promenade in downtown. And our Houston Livestock Show and Rodeo has been hard at work. Not only planning for next year, they've recently elected a new leader and are looking even further ahead for their upcoming centennial celebration. This past Tuesday, during a board meeting, the rodeo elected Wesley Sinor as the new chairman of the board. Wesley's actually been volunteering for our rodeo since 2003, served in a variety of committees and leadership roles. Next year, the rodeo is celebrating 95 years, which is impressive already, but they've begun planning for the centennial celebration happening in 2032. Dang, they say efforts will include engaging volunteers, strengthening year-round community presence, and developing a legacy giving program. So far, they committed more than $660 million to our Texas youth and education. 2027's rodeo coming. It'll be here before you know it, March 2nd. Can't wait. Gets bigger every year. Your Houston weather. Rain has moved here into the uptown area. We've got a 60% chance of more of these showers and thunderstorms firing up today, keeping our temperatures not terrible. High 87. Right now it is 73 in the uptown area. And you're up to date from sunny 99.1 as we get ready for the 8 o'clock All Music Hour. 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And at 8:10, our Battle of the Burbs. We're getting you into an advanced screening of the new Spielberg movie, Disclosure Day. Your chance to win coming up at 8:10. Stay close.
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8:11, sunny, 99.1. Dana in the morning with producer Anthony. Dana out today. We are rolling commercial free. It's 8 o'clock, all music hour. Houston's best variety of the 80s, 90s, and today. Rainy start to your Thursday. Friday Eve, we've got a 60% chance of more of these scattered showers and thunderstorms popping up as the day goes on. Headed for high of 87, right now 73 in the uptown area. And right now it is time for our Battle of the Burbs. Looking for two contestants who want to celebrate where they live, their side of town. Come join us. It's always fun, always ridiculously easy, and kind of silly usually. Get two questions correct, we're getting you into an advanced screening of the new Steven Spielberg movie. It's Disclosure Day. This looks so good. Emily Blunt looks amazing from Universal Pictures and Amblin Entertainment. It's in theaters a week from tomorrow, June 12th, rated PG-13. You come win our battle, you're going to be in to see it before everyone else. Just give us a call. 713-212-5991. Hit us up. Good morning.

0: Sunny 99.1. Dana in the morning with producer Anthony. We are Houston's best variety of the 80s, 90s, and today. Rolling commercial free. It's 8 o'clock all music hour on a day where we've got a 60% chance of these showers and thunderstorms firing up. More so as the afternoon wears on. 87 will be our high. 73 right now in the Uptown area. We are headed to the phones grabbing some contestants for our Battle of the Burbs. Want to introduce you to Ben out in Pearland. He's been there for about 10 years. We also have the privilege of saying hi to Jeannie up in Willis. Been there pretty much her whole life. Ben, let's kick it off with you. What are you loving about being in the Pearland area?
1: All the pears, of course.
0: I was just about to say, my favorite thing is the pears I see on 288 when I drive through Pearland. They're beautiful. And yeah. Jeannie up in Willis, what is your favorite thing about being in the Willis area?
2: Watching it grow up so much.
0: It really has grown up so much, like so many other areas around town, right? Well, good morning to both of y'all. Say hi to each other.
2: Good morning.
1: Hey, hey.
0: Welcome to our Battle of the Burbs. We're going to jumpstart your Friday Eve with questions way easier than dealing with that 288 traffic. You want to buzz yourself in by shouting your name, not the answer, not your suburb. Shout your name, and the first one to get two correct takes the win for today. Are y'all ready?
2: Yeah.
1: Let's do it.
0: Let's go. Question number one. Remember, buzz in by shouting your name. Later this morning, our Rockets will be debuting a new look. They posted a cool video yesterday with a bunch of Rockets legends. They have teased that gold will be a part of the new look, so kind of a 90s throwback potentially. Now, when we mention the Rockets, what sport do they play?
1: Ben. They play basketball.
0: They sure do. Just wanted to make sure. Yes, basketball. Pearland on the board. Can't wait to see that new look, by the way, too. Question number two. Remember, buzz in by shouting your name. Great news. If you love Fixer Upper, Joanna Gaines' brand Magnolia is now selling their goods in the frozen aisles at our local HEBs across Texas. No need to make that trek all the way up to Waco. Now, in their show, Fixer Upper, what are they fixing up?
1: Ben
0: for the win.
1: Hey, fix houses.
0: Yes, they do. And that's why it's so addicting to watch. Absolutely. Pearland taking it today. Jeannie, he was on it. Will you join us again and play soon?
2: Thank you.
0: Loved having you, Jeannie. Welcome anytime. Ben, way to go. We are getting you into an advanced screening of the new Spielberg movie, Disclosure Day, this summer. We deserve to know the truth. And Ben, you're going to find out. It's in theaters next week, but you just won your 4-pack of tickets to see it before everyone else.
1: That's awesome. Thank you so much. I appreciate it.
0: We appreciate you, Ben. Our pleasure. Glad we get you something fun to look forward to. Thank you for listening. We're always here to encourage you and hope this was a fun way to start your Thursday. They say the

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It's the 8 o'clock All Music Hour with Dana and producer Anthony. 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

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We can get you in with $1,000, too. Details coming your way at 9:40. We are Houston's best variety of the 80s, 90s, and today. I was my-

0: 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Saying hi to David in Houston. So excited. Oh, your summer break's about to begin.
1: It's my last day of the school year as a bus driver.
0: Wow.
1: And thanks for making my year great.
0: Oh, thanks for making our morning, David. Have an incredible summer. Thank you for including us. It's Houston's best variety of the 80s, 90s, and today. Took my

0: 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It's Houston's best variety of the 80s, 90s, and today. 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

0: 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Another keyword that could win you $2,500. Details coming up at 1040. It's Houston's best variety of the 80s, 90s, and today.
1: I'm going under in this time of fear. There's no one to save me. This all or nothing really got away. You're driving me crazy.

Sunny 99.1. Amanda Flores is coming in next at 11 with more of Houston's best variety of the 80s, 90s, and today. Also, another keyword that could win you $2,500 in the 250K USA giveaway. That word that could win you the money coming up at around 11:10. Don't go too far. I'm Anthony Chase. Have a great Friday Eve. We're almost there, y'all.

Sunny 99.1, Houston's best variety of the 80s, 90s, and today. You may have seen, you may have heard about Astros fans taking their shirts off, waving it in the air like they just don't care, but actually they do. I'll explain this tarps off trend coming up around 11:40.

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Charlie Puth is coming to 713 Music Hall. Have your chance to win tickets. We'll do that for you next hour, 1240 with the Work Perk.

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Charlie Puth is coming to 713 Music Hall June 10th. 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

Sunny 99.1, Houston's best variety of the 80s, 90s, and today. Did you hear the one about the coyotes running into the ocean on Galveston? Frolicking in the ocean? Galveston Island State Park posted coyotes running in the ocean, and they'll have you know, their behavior is a lot like us. See the ocean? Run into the ocean. Have some fun.

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Sunny 99.1, Houston's best variety of the 80s, 90s, and today. I'm Amanda Flottis, and that'll do it for me. Have a great, safe rest of your afternoon. Chris Davis is next. He'll have a chance for you to win tickets to see Journey live. We'll do that for you 4:30.

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$2,500. 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Celebrate America. We'll play it again today just after 5 on Sunday 99.1. Houston's best variety of the 80s, 90s, and today. We'll do

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Those journey tickets, 4:30 again today on Sunny. We'll do call-in tickets then. In the meantime, you can hit our Instagram, Sunny 99 Houston, and register for that contest as well.

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We'll go for those two tickets to Journey. Two songs. 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

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Win your way in now. We're doing some trips for just a little bit of time before the tickets for the Capital One cardholder presale hit next Wednesday. Great show with Benson Boone, BTS, Goo Goo Dolls, Kenny Chesney. We got Weezer, Snoop Dogg's even doing the show. It's going to be a good time. A couple nights in Las Vegas. You got two nights, one stage. Tickets to all the shows, hotel, airfare. It's all covered in a grand to blow. Set alarm just after 6 to Sunday to win this afternoon. Phil Collins, Sunday 99.1.

Sunny 99.1, Houston's best variety of the 80s, 90s, and today. Heavy thunderstorms popping up, especially north of I-10 for the drive home today. Could cause some sudden low visibility and blinding rain. Keep that in mind.

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Hope you're doing well on the stormy drive home. They're weakening tonight. Got some back tomorrow for the morning rush.

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0: Sunny 99.1, Houston's best variety of the 80s, 90s, and today. I'm Chris Davis. Hope you're doing well on the wet drive home. Got another wet commute tomorrow morning. We want to get you out of here into Las Vegas to our iHeartRadio Music Festival. We put together a great show. We got one more trip today here in minutes out to Vegas for the festival. People like Benson Boone doing the show. We got the Goo Goo Dolls. We got Weezer. Many more. It's two nights of fun. You got a grand to blow as well, and we're going to give you a keyword to text. This one's a text to win to 200-200. Coming up here just after 6. One more trip from Sunny 99.1.
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2: 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Welcome to your Thursday night. I'm going to be here all night to help you relax and unwind. And yes, we will be delving into the issues that matter the most. That being the issues of your heart.